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0: 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I may stay out late, I may drink too much wine. Yes, you may say I do okay most of the time. 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So yes, you would find I'm doing fine most of the time.
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going on these days? People are getting famous from YouTube. I mean, have you heard of that guy, KSI? Apparently, he's got millions of subscribers, and a book, and a movie, and a Lamborghini, and a song about a Lamborghini. Who the hell are the Sidemen? All over my timeline, the world's going crazy.

heard of this JME guy? What the hell is grime music? Is it a UK thing? Because apparently the whole world are getting into it. How many members do you think are in this BBK gang? Because I'm beginning to lose count.

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0: 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Have you heard Take It Easy on Surrey Hills Community Radio? It's on between 5 and 7 p.m. every Wednesday evening. Hear some great music, listen to a bit of chat about this and that. 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
1: I wonder if they inspired the band called The Jam. Yeah, it's a sudden change, isn't it, this week in the weather?
2: Winter draws now.
1: Winter draws, thermals. And I've just heard from Eric Clapton.
2: Oh, is he alright?
1: He's fine, yeah. Yeah.
2: Give him my love.
1: If I see him.
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Hello, I'm Zoe, and I would like you to come and listen to my show. I will be live at 10 to 11 o'clock in the morning on the first Thursday of each month. My show is called Best Morning Chillouts with Zoe, and I hope my show will help you to calm down and get ready for the day. 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

Hello, I'm Zoe, and I would like you to come and listen to my show. 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My show is called Best Morning Chill Outs with Zoe, and I hope my show will help you to calm down and get ready for the day. 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

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What are we playing? 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Swing by when you're ready for your mid-morning break. Well, hello, hello. It's yours truly here, DJ Ali here. We'll be at on another glorious Thursday mid-morning in town in Leatherhead. On Surrey Hills Community Radio with me, DJ Ali, producer Zaid. Hope you are well. Have you planned your summer holiday yet or no? I've actually been on mine, but if you haven't been on your summer vacation yet, this song is just for you. It's hopefully it will inspire you no end, because this is, we are going with Cliff Richard is taking us on a summer holiday on Surrey Hills Radio, me DJ and producer Zaid.

That was Cliff Richard's Summer Holiday on Surrey Hills Radio with me, DJ Bridges Zaid. Good morning to you. Now, do you recall last summer? Because this song is ABBA, Our Last Summer, which was actually in 2025 on Surrey Hills Radio, me, DJ Bridges Zaid.

That was Our Last Summer by ABBA on Surrey Hills Radio with me, DJ and producer Zaid. Hope you are doing well on this Thursday mid-morning. Our next song, I would just like to know, wherever you're listening to me today, I wonder, has it been over the past few nights, has it been very warm and sticky? Very muggy night. So this here is Summer Nights by Olivia Newton-John on Surrey Hills Radio, Media Jam producer Zaid.

That was Summer Nights by ABBA. My best summer was the summer of 2019, actually. I remember it very, very well. Although it was, it is a distant memory by now, but I still remember a very significant August I had, actually, of that year. Went to Aalborg in Denmark and ventured with my three cousins. We were driving the highways of Aalborg to go to a beautiful city, a very historic city, which was an hour and a half from where they lived. Anyway, enough banter. That is now brought back great. Anyway, now back to business. Now, speaking of memories, now this is summer of 69. Now, I already told you about summer of 2019, what happened to me in the summer of 2019, but now we are going back quite a few years ago, actually, quite a few decades ago, to the summer of 69 with Mr. Bryan Adams.

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That was Indian Summer by Al Stewart. Now this is Buzz of Summer by Don Henley on Surreal Radio with me, DJ and producer Zaid. Hope you're doing well this Thursday morning.

That was Don Henley, Boys of Summer. Now this is Echo Beach by Muff and the Muffins. If you are planning to go to a beach over summer, it will be nice to go on a beach over summer. Unfortunately, I've already had my summer holiday, but I might be on a beach hopefully in summer. Depends what I am doing. So this is Echo Beach by Muff and the Muffins.

That was Echo Beach by Martha and the Muffins on Surrey Hills Radio. Now, one line of that song that really got me was, it didn't get me emotionally, but I mean, like, it just came to my attention, shall I say. My job is very boring. I'm an office clerk. Wow. Good luck in this heat, wearing a suit and that, being an office clerk. Anyway, I've got a much cooler profession. I've been given a much cooler profession than a office clerk. I'm actually a DJ, but only once a week at that. But I'm not a DJ who is an everyday DJ like some of the other major radio stations. I am only here on Thursday mid mornings between 11 and 1 on Surrey Hills Radio. It's DJ Amy. This is Aid. Now this show is going to take on a Jamaican turn now with Could You Be Loved by Bob Marley and the Wailers on Surrey Hills Radio, followed by Shiny High People by REO.

0: That was
1: Seasons in the Sun by Terry Jacks. Now we're going for a bit of a theme now we're going for a bit of a connection here with the songs because we've got Flowers in the Window by Travis and then Supermarket Flowers by Ed Sheeran. So this is Travis, Flowers in the Window, followed by Ed Sheeran, Supermarket Flowers on Surrey Hills Radio with me, Jamie.

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4: That was Ed Sheeran, Supermarket Flowers. Now we have got Boney M, Brown Girl in the Ring. But before we play back, as I said, that was Ed Sheeran, Supermarket Flowers, which I forgot to mention that it is one of his slower materials, because Ed Sheeran does a load of funky stuff. He's got a few songs that I like out. One of them is Azizam, Ed Sheeran, he got Aziza, that's his. Now we're going for Brown Girl of the Ring by Boney M on Surrey Hills Radio.

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Now this is... Now next up is Leo Sayer, You Make Me Feel Like Dancing on Surrey Hills Radio with me, DJ and producer Zaid.

0: That was Ed Sheeran's Castle on the Hill on Surrey Hills Radio. It is just coming up to a midday on this Thursday. So what are your plans? Going somewhere nice, are you, for the summer? What are your plans for summer? Going somewhere nice, or just like busy working like some people? Yep.
1: So busy.
0: Like some people. Anyway, which is well, just reflecting back on my school days. They used to like give us half terms. They used to give us like summer breaks, Easter, working. As a working man like I am, you only get Christmas off, really. Anyway, now, we're going for Tight Yellow Ribbon by Dawn, followed by Dancing with the Captain by Paul Nicholas on Surrey Hills Radio. A very good Thursday afternoon to you.

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1: Bikini, beach towel, lilo, snorkel.

the Captain by Paul Nichols. Now we are now this song. Being in this studio feels like heaven. So this is Fiction Factory with Feels Like Heaven on Surrey Hills Radio.

That was 24 Hours Away from Tulsa by... that was 24 Hours Away from Tulsa by Gene Pitney. 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

is now we're gonna play you. Now I'm playing you my favourite song by a song that I haven't heard in a long time. My old favourite of mine. It is called Ventura Highway by America, and here it is on Surrey Hills Radio with me, DJ and producer Zaid. And coming up after me, we've got Mole Valley Life from 1 till 3 with Joe. And stay tuned for her. That is all coming up after 1.

0: This is Elaine Blackmore. 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I'm going to be playing some tunes to make you feel good and maybe talking to the odd guest or two along the way. 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

Live It Up by Meant It Was Anything on Surrey Hills Radio. So, what are your plans for the rest of the afternoon then? In 20 minutes, I'll be passing over the baton, the musical baton, to Joe with Mauvais Life. Whereas I will be stepping out into the gorgeously sunny, into a gorgeously sunny early July afternoon. But before I do that, we have Lifted by the Lighthouse Family, followed by Mr. Brightside by The Killers on Surrey Hills Radio with me, DJ and producer Zay.

Night Tide by the Killers on Surrey Hills Radio. It is almost time for me to get the heck out of here. But before I do, we've got Mr. Blue Sky by Electric Light Orchestra, followed by another top tune, in my opinion, In Ole Gay by Orchestra Maneuvers in the Dark. And then I'll be with you to play my final two. I'll be back to do my final link of this week's show. So, with no further ado, this is Mr. Blue Sky by Electric Light Orchestra, followed by In Ole Gay by Orchestra Maneuvers in the Dark on Surrey Hills Radio, Media and Producers Aid.

Mr. Blue Sky by ELO on Surrey Hills Radio. Now, just time for me to put in a couple more songs. We've got Enola Gay by Orchestra Men of the Dark, followed by Decato by Stereophonics, amongst others. Actually, four more songs now. Then the Mavericks, and then Hold My Hand by Just Glynn to wrap things up for me for this Thursday afternoon.

0: That was the one by Stereophonics. That was Dakota by Stereophonics. When will we meet again? Well, it will be next week. 11 till 1, same time, same place, with 37 new new songs. 35, 37. Anyway, around that. Anyway, now final two from me before I leave you in the capable hands of the lovely Joe, who is preparing next door. Now we're doing I Wanna Dance the Night Away by the Mavericks, followed to play us out today, followed by Hold My Hand by Jess Glynn. Thank you very much for listening to this Thursday morning. Good morning, and I wish you a pleasant and safe afternoon. And I wish you a pleasant, safe afternoon.
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Good afternoon. This is the Mole Valley Life Show, and you're listening to Joe here. Mole Valley life, your journey, share it with us. Now, you've just heard Russell Watson's version of Nessun Dorma, and I expect you're thinking, that sounds very much like a certain show on a Sunday morning, the second hour of the 11th hour with Joe and Co. But actually, you'll be forgiven for thinking that. But no, at the Fairfield Centre, we are celebrating World Cup. And we're celebrating today with a special lunch. We have got a classical pianist coming in, and he will be playing some tracks like that and maybe a few modern ones as well. But we have got the room all laid out in red and white, and we've got lots and lots of England flags out, and we are hopefully supporting our boys so they can eventually bring it home.

That was Roger Miller there with England Swings. And before our show started, we had Ali on, and his show was absolutely brilliant, wasn't it? So thank you, Ali, for that. And it was lovely to see you in the studio today. Our Ian at the Fairfield Centre, as usual, has not let me down. He's come up with a bunch of tracks, and I'm going to be playing them for you. And there is a connection, so there is a bit of a conundrum. I would bet my life savings on it. Not that I've got much anyway, but oh, I haven't got any to be true. But I would bet you any money in the world that you'll never, ever get this. So just enjoy the songs, and then we can talk about it later. So let's start off with one of Ian's tracks, and it is the Rolling Stones.

0: So there we had Ultravox, Dance of the Tears of My Eyes. Before that was Under My Thumb by the Rolling Stones. Coming up, we've got Madness, Night Boat to Cairo, and My Boy Lollipop.
1: Hi, my name is Carol. 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My show is Carol For Now, broadcast live every Monday, 3 to 5pm on Surrey Hills Community Radio. So put on your dancing shoes and join in the fun. I look forward to seeing you then.

Oh, and that was Millie Small with My Boy Lollipop. And these are all being chosen by our Ian from the Fairfield Centre. Now, the next one coming up, Electric Avenue, Eddie Grant. And I think that was going to be, there was another name of a road in Brixton that he was going to sing about. And it just didn't fit, but Electric Avenue did. So there you go.

0: truly unmistakable voice there of Roy Orbison with Only the Lonely. And before that, we had Eddie Grant, didn't we, with Electric Avenue. Do you know what's going on today at the Fairfield Centre? Well, we have got a special event, and it's to celebrate World Cup football and the fact that England are still in it. Oh, that's so exciting. So today they have pâté. And that pâté is being made. They're having it on football-shaped toast and also World Cup-shaped toast. So that's really, really innovative, girls. So, Julie and Jean, well done for that. Followed by, because it's so hot today, a ham and cheese ploughman's. And following that, a lovely fruit pavlova. And I saw Julie making that this morning. And the strawberries looked really yummy. So that's great. So we had Tai Chi this morning. Not many people came because of the heat. And I totally understand. It is very, very hot out there. Nobody wants to move. And we did have Rummy Cup. We actually had more people playing Rummy Cup than doing Tai Chi, I can say. And in the Den, we had a church service this morning. So thank you to John for that, for coming in and taking that service for us. And of course, we have our show today. And I hope that some people are listening. Or if they're not, they're having a great old time dancing around or dancing in their seats, we recommend, in this weather, to our entertainment, which is our classical pianist.
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Fraser Bonhams, Eddie Celentano, Bono Carino. Reasons to be cheerful, part three. Reasons to be cheerful, part Reasons to be cheerful, part three. Reasons to be cheerful, one.

And that was Ian Jury and the Blockheads, and our Ian actually picked all these songs, so he's quite clever, isn't he? He picked Road to Nowhere, Talking Heads, and we did say Roy Orbison Only the Lonely, didn't we? Yes, we did. Have we got any more? So Ian's got two more, and then once I've played those, we'll go through them and see what his little conundrum is, shall we? I'm not sure you're going to get it, so I'm going to have to give you a hand.

that was the last of Ian's choices. That was Echo and the Bunny Man with The Killing Moon. What we have, we're looking at the names of the songs, not the artists. So we had Under My Thumb, we had Dancing with Tears in My Eyes, Night Boat to Cairo, My Boy Lollipop, Electric Avenue, Only the Lonely, Road to Nowhere, Clever Trevor, All the Young Dudes, Killing Moon. So, the start of these song titles is an anagram. So we've got U D N M E O R C A K. And let's get, shall I give you a clue? I think it's one of my favourite drinks. And also, it is a song that I think the Andrews sisters sang. And also, maybe Harry Belafonte. That's the clue. Anyway, have a little think.

And that is so English, isn't it? Fat Les with Vindaloo. And we are celebrating the World Cup at the Fairfield Centre. And I would say in the whole of the country we're celebrating. We are enjoying the football. Even people that don't like football are interested. And I think it's so nice to see our members, our older people, men and women, engaging with each other. So I've been listening to Earwig in the cafe and the lounge, and the football has brought so many people together to talk that they may not normally talk much generally in the course of the day, but the fact that they've watched the football and they're chatting about it and they've got a real interest in it is lovely. It's lovely to see everybody so engaged and enthusiastic by it all. So going back to Ian's conundrums, what we were looking for was the anagram that made rum and coke. What are you saying, Ian? Yes, it is my favourite drink. Diet Coke, obviously, because I'm always watching my weight. But that is one of my favourite all-time drinks. Not drinking too much of it at the moment because it is too hot and you need to keep hydrated. And don't drink too much in this heat with it. Drink lots of water and lots of soft drinks. But as for alcohol, please drink responsibly.

And that was Kirsty McCall, a New England, the late, great Kirsty McCall. And, you know, she has been gone. She died 26 years ago. Can you believe that? In that horrific powerboat accident in Mexico. Yeah, very sad, because she was a very, very talented woman, wasn't she? Moving on, we're going to have a little bit more England.

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4: And this is the second hour of the Mole Valley Life Show. Your life, your journey, share it with us. And in Mole Valley Life, in particular, the Fairfield Centre, which is the social side of it, we have gone World Cup crazy. We are football mad. We're just bonkers about it at the moment because it's so great to see England doing so well. And we're so proud of our boys, aren't we? In fact, we are so proud of our country that we have got on our front page of our monthly newsletter. We've got that iconic picture of Bobby Moore raising that cup, and that was 60 years ago. Oh my goodness me. Oh, we're all nervy and jittery because we don't know if it's going to happen again, do we? We really don't know. Anyway, do we care about Brazil anymore? No, we don't. So let's just play this. Oh, my mouse has just decided it's going to do something else. Here we are.

wow, would you believe that? That was Jane McDonald. Brilliant, wasn't it? Fantastic version of that Mascanada. And Jane McDonald is obviously famous for the cruise ships that she used to. She used to sing on all the cruise ships and before she sort of had her own TV programmes and everything. But she seems like a really nice, grounded, down-to-earth person. Another person we were talking about a little bit earlier was the brilliant Bobby Moore. Bobby Moore, who captained West Ham United for more than 10 years and then captain of the England national team as well. And he led the lads to victory back in 66. We're going to play this one for all West Ham fans and all England fans as well.

that was West Ham United Football Club singing I'm Forever Blowing Bubbles. Now, I think they were probably much better at playing football than they were singing. But it was a jolly track anyway, wasn't it? My Ian, and I say my Ian because he's one of my team and I'm very, very proud of him and everybody else that works there. But he particularly pulled out all the stops for me last about a week or more ago, and he wrote the centre assistants welcome. We normally have a manager's welcome in the front of every monthly newsletter, and Ian came up trumps because I was a bit busy on a project, and he told us all about this flaming June. What a flaming June we had, and it sort of rivaled 1976, if you remember that. And if you live in the Mole Valley area or the Surrey Hills area, you would remember that parts of the River Mole dried up. You'll also remember how popular disco was then. Disco here, disco there. And now we're in July, and of course last weekend America celebrated their 250th anniversary of Independence Day, and in France they celebrated Bastille Day, and in Canada they had the concisely named Canada Day. Well, America are out of the World Cup now, and they are co-hosts with Mexico and Canada, and so they have, well, I suppose they've got things to smile about, haven't they? I'm not sure. I won't get political, but I know one thing they haven't got to smile about. Anyway, Ian has said to us that, you know, the momentous occasion with all things football, we were going to hold a special lunch, and that is happening today. But you might want to think ahead if you wanted to come to the Fairfield Centre and see what we do when we get our when we get our glad rags on and we have an ease up. We've got our holiday at home week, which is on the 3rd to the 7th of August. And basically what we do is we stage events as if you were on holiday every day of the week. So you have a lovely, the room is decorated, the dining room is all decorated nicely, and you have waitress service every day, entertainment every day, and you really do feel like you're on your hollybobs. And that is really for people that just can't get on holiday at the moment for one reason or another, whatever the reason might be. Holidays might have been, you know, in the distant past. So that's coming up in August. But Ian did say, and this is a really great paraphrase from Thomas Jefferson, here's him thinking about how we have great fun at the centre, and obviously with the theme of American Independence Day last week, he said, here's to life, liberty and the pursuit of happiness. And I think that all those things you will definitely get at the Fairfield Centre.

Big Al's Collective Avenues is at 9 p.m. on Tuesday. Bigger, or maybe slightly smaller, I don't know. 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

So we had two there from the Beach Boys. We had I Get Around, and before that we had Little Deuce Coupe. And do you know what? Am I the only person in the whole world that didn't know what Deuce Coupe is? Yeah, probably. So it's slang. If you don't know, it's you probably all do, but it's slang for a 1932 Ford passenger car in coupe form. The term combines deuce, referring to the two in 1932, and coupe, as in two-door fixed body style, fixed roof body style, should I say. And these vehicles became the definitive American hot rods due to their lightweight design and easily modifiable V8 engines. So there you have it. If you didn't know, you do now, and I know now.

Well, a long hot summer, that's what it is, isn't it? Yeah. And we had a lovely long hot summer's day yesterday. We were down at the beaches of Worthing, Goring-on-Sea and Lancing. We had a lovely time. We went it was community transport. They provided two buses for us, so they're Mole Valley Life buses. Actually, they were absolutely gorgeous. They were air conditioned. One of them was electric. They were super duper comfortable for the journey. We had two lovely drivers, Andy and Andy. And there was 16 of us down to the coast, and we had a lovely, lovely time. We stopped at the Sealand Cafe, and we had fish and chips, and I've never seen fish and chips so big. We all struggled to finish, except for one person. It wasn't me. It was one of our members I must give her a round of applause, actually. Well done, and for finishing your fish and chips, because they were absolutely humongous, weren't they? So, few tips I've got for you to keep cool, or to try not, you know, to try and keep cool in this hot weather. You need to hydrate constantly, drink plenty of water throughout the day, even if you don't feel thirsty. Limit your intake of alcohol, as I said earlier. Limit your intake of caffeine and sugary drinks as well, because they actually do dehydrate you. So water's the best thing for you, or a cup of tea, something like that. Decaf tea is better, really. But target your pulse points as well. So you cool your body rapidly by running cold water over your wrists or putting cold, wet cloths on your neck. Now, we've got a member who's so, so clever. She wears, what do they call them? You know, like the wristbands that they wear at tennis. I can't remember what they're called. Anyway, she wets them with really cold water, puts them around her wrists, and then when they get warm and dry, she just runs them on the tap again and puts them back on. And what a great way for keeping cool. Also, you need to wear loose fitting lightweight clothing from natural breathable fabrics like cotton or linen. They're the best materials to keep you cool. Take cool showers, but not icy ones, if you can, to lower your body temperature safely. And it's if you're indoors, just keep your curtains closed, because that will stop the sun from coming in. I think that's about enough advice for now, because I'm sure that you have been trying your very best to keep cool in this weather. What am I doing next? Oh, I can't remember. Oh, yes, I am. I'm going to play some songs for the wonderful volunteers who have stepped in today to look after everybody doing the World Cup special event, because I'm not there. Thank you so much for the extra bodies we've got. The first track is going to be for Sheila. Thank you so much, Sheila, for stepping in. And this one's for you.

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Well, that's thrown a curveball, hasn't it? That was Susie and the Banshees with Happy House. I thought it was going to be Christine. Sorry about that, Christine. There's not many songs with the name Christine in it, and I wish I knew more. Next up, this one is for Roy, and it's the second Elton John song, actually, I'm playing today, so I like this one. This one's off the Yellow Brick Road album.

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Yeah, right. Okay, that was for Roy. Thank you, Roy. Roy is the other half of Sheila and Roy, and they've been working really hard at the Fairfield. And the last request I'm putting out for is for our Ian, and I know he is there any songs with Ian in it? I don't think so, but I know he loves Steely Dan. So this one's for you, Ian.

0: 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Thank you so much.
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we've nearly come to the end of our show here. We haven't got much time left, just a few minutes. I think what we'll do is we will finish up with a football song, just to keep in the theme of things. Now, whatever you're doing this weekend, are you watching the game Saturday night? I hope so. Enjoy, have a great time, but keep nice and cool, keep hydrated, and keep safe as well. So let's, should we have three lines?

crosses of St. George are flying all around me. Gareth Southgate, the whole of England is with you.

Do you think that still sounds fresh? Yeah, I think it does. Anyway, we're just going to end the show now with... I'm just going to have a couple of clips from Conan Gray's Kid Crow. They're very, very short clips, and I'll find something to end the show with. But I'd like to say a big thank you to everyone at the Fairfield. Thank you to you, the Surrey Hills listener, for listening in to us here. We've got some great shows coming up. We always have Nikki at 5 till 7 on a Thursday. Don't forget the cycle is now 3 till 5 on a Sunday. The Other Side of G-Man is 5 till 7 on the first Sunday of the month. And don't forget to listen out for Transmission, which is 9 till 11 on Wednesday, so you'll get to hear all the new stuff. That is the best night of all, listening to all that new stuff. Anyway, thank you so much, and we'll see you again in a few weeks.

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4: 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Oh, wait. 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Sorry.

0: 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It's a show that doesn't believe in sticking to one sound, one decade, or one box. 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
1: 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Yeah, it's a sudden change, isn't it, this week in the weather?
2: Winter draws now.
1: Winter draws, thermals. And I've just heard from Eric Clapton.
2: Oh, is he alright?
1: I think he's. Yeah, he's fine, yeah. Yeah.
2: He's in my life.
1: Oh, yeah, if I see him.
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1: 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Just to let you know, that presenter you were expecting to hear on air today at this time, well, they aren't here. But here's some music.

0: 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My show is Carol For Now, broadcast live every Monday, 3 to 5pm on Surrey Hills Community Radio. 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
1: 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That presenter you were expecting to hear on air today at this time? Well, they aren't here. But here's some music.

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Rod Stewart, Handbags and Glad Rags. The theme, it was used as the theme song from Fallout Office, which premiered 25 years ago today, which is why I chose this song. Up next is The Penguins.

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0: Hello, I'm Chris Stretch, presenter of the Midweek Crisis Show here on Surrey Hills Community Radio. 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You won't regret it.
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Tracy Chapman, Fast Car, released as a debut single on April 1988 by Elektra Records. It served as the lead single from a 1988 self-titled debut studio album. Chapman's appearance at the Nelson Mandela 70th birthday tribute concert in June 1988 helped the song become a top 10 hit in the US, reaching number 6 on the Billboard Hot 100 and led the album to top the Billboard 200. The song also reached number 5 on the UK single chart and topped the charts in 5 other countries. Up next is Elvis Presley.

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2: When I was 6 years old, I broke my leg.

Fleetwood Mac Everywhere, from their 14th studio album, Tango in the Night, which was released in 1987. The song was written by Christine McVie, who also performed the lead vocals and produced by Lindsay Buckingham and Richard Dashurst. In the US, Everywhere was released in November 1987 as the album's fourth single, while in the UK, it was issued on March 1988 as the album's fifth single.

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3: Winter draws, thermals. And I've just heard from Eric Clapton.
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The scheduled show is not broadcasting today. 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Catch it like a butterfly on a sunny day.

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1: 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Just to let you know, that presenter you were expecting to hear on air today at this time, well, they aren't here. But here's some music.

0: 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Bring you some brilliant music, and I can't promise I won't throw in the odd dad joke as well.
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1: 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But here's some music.

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0: 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Bigger, or maybe slightly smaller. 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
2: Yeah, very good evening. Welcome to the Midweek Crisis Show. You haven't heard that for a while. I've been away for about 15 weeks, but I'm back. Back in the studio and ready for a good night. Playing all soul tunes tonight, so should be quite good. Carrying on, the first one, play three in a row. First one's Al Green with Annie Lennox and Stevie Wonder, which is a request for Emily, first-time listener, and followed up by The Real Thing. 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
5: There you go. That's the gang all here tomorrow. Reliably informed on Facebook. So, yeah, show to look forward to for you. Okay, you're going to carry on. Keep it moving. Three in a row again. George Benson, Luther Vandross and Edwin Starr.

go, Edwin Starr, Happy Radio. I'm not sure if you can call this Happy Radio, but you never know. Okay, just gone, we're coming up 25 past nine. It's only a 2-hour show from now on. I used to do three, but I've decided to cut back, so I used to nod off about 11:30. So I've cut it back to 2 hours from now on, and I'm going to carry on with another three in a row. First one's the Four Tops, followed by the Spinners, and good old Barry White.

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3: Here we are, that's Graham here tomorrow, fellow postie. Yeah, I haven't seen him for ages as well, but I'll still get back into it soon, I guess. Okay, got three in a row. Again, Cool in the Gang, Isley Brothers, and a solo song by David Ruffin from the Temptations. Enjoy these.

There you go, David Ruffin, solo single, Walk Away From Love. Great voice, always brilliant in the Temptations as well. Okay, it's just gone quarter to ten. I'm going to play some slow ones now. First one's James Brown, followed by Marvin Gaye. Enjoy these two.

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1: Sorry about that. That wasn't the tune I'd picked, so I'm going to carry on to the next one. Next one's a request from Colin, Emily's dad, who made a nice comment earlier, so happy to oblige. And this one is called The Love I Lost by Harold Melvin and the Blue Notes. Follow that up by the Stylistics.
0: About an unsung hero that moves away a dust. Some people make a fortune.

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Doctor Show down here on Surrey Hills Community Radio. Yeah, welcome back. Just gone 10 o'clock, literally. That track before the little break there was Marvin Gaye, Wherever I Lay My Hat, That's My Home, covered by Paul Young, famously in the 80s. A little bit different, a bit faster, I think. Okay, going to play three in a row, three legends, Smokey Robinson and the Miracles, followed by The Temptations and The Queen of Soul, Aretha Franklin.

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1: Yep, Surrey Hills Radio, you're listening to me, Chris Stretch, on my first midweek crisis show since April. Yeah, I'm enjoying it tonight. It's going along quite well, I think. Okay, be good. Got three in a row. Again, Michael Jackson's. Very early Michael Jackson, this one. Followed by the Commodores, without Lionel Richie, and the Drifters. Enjoy these three.

0: If you're in need of some good company, good music, silly jokes from a Saturday afternoon, I'm Richard the Red. It would be my pleasure to provide the entertainment you need. Catch up on my latest antics, meet my friends and family through their song requests. 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All this from 2 p.m.
1: Yeah, well, that's Richard here in the studio on Saturday. Coming up what time, he said 2 till 4, I think. Yeah, always worth a listen. Quite comical. Okay, last song was The Drifters, Save the Last Dance for Me. Not quite the last dance, we've got another 38 minutes or so. We carry on in three in a row, Johnny Bristol, Teddy Pendergrass, one of my favourites, and Billy Paul.
2: Mm-hmm.

There you go, Billy Paul, Me and Mrs. Jones. Quite seductive, that one, really, in a way. And okay, gonna carry on with a track by Lionel Richie, solo song by Lionel Richie, and a duet between Diana Ross and Marvin Gaye. Enjoy these two.

0: Hi, my name is Carol. 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My show is Carol For Now, broadcast live every Monday, 3 to 5pm on Surrey Hills Community Radio. So put on your dancing shoes and join in the fun. I look forward to seeing you then.
1: It's Dear Carol here Monday afternoon between 3 and 5. Always good listen. Okay, you're going to play three in a row. First one's Sam Cooke, Blast From The Past.

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1: Yeah, Leatherhead's favourite station. Possibly their only one, but never mind. Okay, that last track there was Sherelle and Alexander O'Neill, Saturday Love. Okay, and say goodnight. I'm playing bow out of two in a row. Thanks for listening. It's been great to be back. I'm not here next week. I'm on holiday, but I'll be back the following week with another show. Not quite sure what I'm going to do yet. I'm going to bow out with a track by Chic and Shack Attack. Thanks for listening. Good night.

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But there's just one thing, you see. 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

0: Hello, listener. David Smith here. Have you heard Take It Easy on Surrey Hills Community Radio? It's on between 5 and 7 p.m. every Wednesday evening. Hear some great music, listen to a bit of chat about this and that. 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